0: 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This is your Feel Good Friday at Smooth FM with a lovely song from Kim Carnes, Betty Davis Eyes. Hello, it's Ty Frost. Thank you very much for joining me. I'm going to play some Kylie Minogue next. Last night, I watched the docuseries. It's a three-parter on Netflix, and it was charming. She is fantastic. I highly recommend you give that a watch this weekend if you're looking for something to binge. She's a legend. Kylie Minogue for you next at Smooth FM.
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0: 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Feels good on a Friday. It feels good across the weekend as well. I hope you can join us. Melissa Doyle gets you into the weekend tomorrow and also the wee hours of a Sunday morning, followed on both days by Richard Wilkins and David Campbell. It feels good on the weekend, whatever you're getting up to. I hope you can pop on Smooth.
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14: Adelaide's traffic on Smooth.
15: Reports of two collisions, one in Clarence Park on South Road southbound at Cross Road. Otherwise, urgent sewer works are taking place in Parkside on Green Hill Road near George Street. Heavy congestion going through McLaren Vale, Victor Harbour Road outbound before Main Road, and congestion through Clovelly Park South Road. Very busy northbound before Dawes Road. Watch out for ongoing roadworks as well. Plimpton, Marion Road near Glengale Terrace, both directions are at 40. Spot any drivers on the roads, call it in on 1300 595 937. That's the latest traffic on Smooth FM Adelaide.
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16: Your 10 o'clock news headlines. Good morning, I'm Emma Duxbury. A nationwide survey has found a quarter of Aussie families are cutting back on kids' sport and other activities because of cost of living pressures. Compare Club finding 42% of parents with kids under the age of 18 have also cut back on music lessons and tutoring. Head of Research and Insights, Kate Brown, says more than three quarters have reduced outings.
17: Activities where kids are getting the opportunity that, you know, to socialise, it's really good for their physical health, mental health and their development. And we're really looking beyond cutting back those sort of luxury extras and really getting into the nitty-gritty now.
16: A group of women and children with links to ISIS have left a camp in Syria and are believed to be on their way back to Australia. It comes after a cohort of four women and nine children touched down in Sydney and Melbourne earlier this month. Three of the women were arrested on their arrival and have been charged with terror-related offences. Foreign Minister Penny Wong has joined the international condemnation of Israel's security minister, who shared a video of himself mocking a group of detainees. Among them are 11 Australians who were travelling to Gaza in a humanitarian flotilla. They're now in Turkey, being given medical checks in hospital before returning home. The government admits there are real concerns in the community regarding changes to the capital gains tax discount, but denies the proposal is undercooked. Government sources say while Labor is open to modifying the plan to tax discretionary trusts, they're holding firm on the proposed overhaul of CGT. And bombshell new documents have been released, revealing more details about former Prince Andrew's time as the UK's trade envoy. They've revealed the Queen pushed for him to be appointed to the role. UK Trade Minister Chris Bryant says they found no evidence that any formal due diligence or vetting process was undertaken. Updating sport, Hawthorn coach Sam Mitchell has defended his medical team after forward Nick Watson was left on the field for several minutes in last night's win over Adelaide despite copping a heavy knock. He then returned to the ground after quarter time following a concussion test. Round 11 continues tonight with Essendon taking on the injury-ravaged Richmond while St Kilda play Fremantle at Optus Stadium. Alex De Minaur has beaten Italian Luciano Dardieri in straight sets in the quarterfinals to progress to the semis of the Hamburg Tennis Open, and American NASCAR legend Kyle Busch has tragically died at the age of 41.
14: Smooth weather.
16: Becoming cloudy today, heading for tops of 20 degrees. A few clouds about tomorrow with highs of 21. A shower or two Sunday and Monday. And that's the latest on Smooth.
0: Isn't it great when you wake up on a Friday morning and you're like, yes, nearly the weekend? Hello, it's Ty Frost getting you to the weekend with a feel-good Friday full of fantastic tunes like this one.
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0: 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How can we be lovers? This is your feel-good Friday as I get you towards the weekend. Hello, it's Ty Frost. You off to the movies? If you love Star Wars, I'm sure you're going to check out The Mandalorian and Grogu. Looking forward to seeing that. Let's continue towards the weekend. More feel-good songs lined up for you next. 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

0: 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This is Smooth FM, and this is your Feel Good Friday. Very nice to have you here. Hello, it's Ty. Hope you can join us tonight at 7 o'clock. Simon Diaz will be in with Smooth's Old School Disco. It is a fantastic way to really put the working week behind you. It's commercial-free, 2 hours, wall-to-wall music, and you'll be having a bit of a groove. 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
11: Adelaide's traffic on Smooth.
12: Crews are attending to a crash in Clarence Park, South Road southbound at Crossroad. Heavy traffic going through there. A breakdown in Blair Athol, Port Wakefield Road southbound at Grand Junction Road. Lights are on flash in Marlston, Richmond Road near Brooker Terrace. And urgent sewer works taking place in Parkside, Greenhill Road near George Street. See any dramas on the roads? Do call it in on 1300 595 937. That's the latest traffic on Smooth FM Adelaide.
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13: With your 11 o'clock news headlines, good morning, I'm Emma Duxbury. The Greens are likely to help the Albanese government pass its changes to capital gains and negative gearing. The 50% CGT discount will be scrapped from July next year and will instead be linked to inflation. Negative gearing deductions will only be available to new house builds. Greens Senator Nick McKim has told the ABC the reforms are a start.
14: This package does appear, taken as a whole, to be a small step in the right direction. That was our assessment on budget night, and that remains our assessment today. So when Labor introduced the package, as I said, we'll run it through our processes.
13: Another group of ISIS brides and their children have reportedly left a refugee camp in Syria and are heading to Australia. A bus carrying the group has been seen leaving the camp for Damascus, where they will board a flight back home. It follows the arrival of four women and nine children earlier this month. A new report shows sales of electric vehicles in Australia have reached record highs this year. They've jumped 65% compared to 2025. Aman Gore from the Electric Vehicle Council says surging fuel prices have played a role in the take-up.
15: Australians are interested in EVs because they're more affordable now than ever before. There are 10 models of EVs available under $40,000, and you can save up to $3,000 per year by driving an EV because you avoid the gut punch of driving on petrol.
13: Air France and Airbus have been found guilty of manslaughter over a 2009 plane crash which killed 228 people. The Paris Appeals Court found the airline and aircraft manufacturer solely responsible for the incident after the flight from Rio to Paris stalled during a storm and plunged into the Atlantic Ocean. And it's the end of an era with Stephen Colbert's last late show to air in the US tonight. The comedian has hosted the show for 11 years. Updating sport, Hawthorn's 9-point win over Adelaide has been overshadowed by a nasty head knock to star Nick Watson. He was allowed to stay out on the field for several minutes before being sent for a concussion test. Caleb Sarong will miss Fremantle's attempt at a club record 10th straight win when they face St Kilda in Perth tonight. He's out with a calf injury. While Collingwood skipper Darcy Moore is back in the side for Scott Pendlebury's record-breaking 433rd game tomorrow. And Alex de Minaur is through to the men's semi-finals at the Hamburg Tennis Open. He's beaten Italian Luciano Dardieri in straight sets in the quarters.
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13: Becoming cloudy today, heading for tops of 20 degrees. A few clouds about tomorrow with highs of 21. A shower or two Sunday and Monday. And that's the latest on Smooth.
0: Every time you tick something off your to-do list, get you closer to the weekend. It's very nice to be here keeping you company. My name's Ty Frost. This is a Feel Good Friday. And I got Billy Ocean for you.
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0: Feel Good Friday with more music and less talk. This is Smooth FM. There's Amy Stewart and Cher. Believe Cher had a milestone birthday during the week. She turned 80, which may come as quite the surprise if you saw a photo from this year's Met Gala. She is a legend. Nearly time for lunch. I got more Feel Good lined up for you next. Stick around. 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

0: 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My name's Ty Frost. I'm going to stick around for another hour, which means plenty of time to play you heaps of songs because we're all about more music and less talk here at Smooth FM.
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18: Hello there. Traffic lights are currently out in Marlston at the intersection of Richmond Road and Brooker Terrace. Take care as you're driving through. In Renown Park, a burst water main being worked on Torrens Road near Baker Street. Urgent sewer works also continue in Parkside on Greenhill Road near George Street. And there's works to watch out for in Unley on Greenhill Road, outbound near King William Road. Speed back to 40k's there. See any dramas or delays? Call the traffic hotline 1300 595 937. That's the latest traffic on Smooth FM Adelaide.
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0: Good afternoon, I'm Heidi Tiltons. Opposition leader Angus Taylor says Labor is panicked and making last-minute changes to its tax package. The Albanese government is planning to rein in capital gains tax concessions and negative gearing deductions from next year, but there are suggestions tech businesses may be carved out. Mr. Taylor says there should be no change made to the tax breaks at all.
1: You know, what they're saying now is they're saying we'll have a carve-out for tech entrepreneurs, but not for a hairdresser, not for a fitness instructor. I mean, seriously? How does this work? It makes absolutely no sense. They're panicked.
0: Iran has expanded the no-go zone around the Strait of Hormuz. President Donald Trump says he will not give up until the strait is open.
2: We want it open. We want it free. We don't want toll.
3: Can they keep their highly enriched uranium?
2: No. We get the highly enriched. We will get it. We don't need it. We don't want it. We'll probably destroy it after we get it, but we're not going to let them have it.
0: Another group of ISIS-linked Australian women and children are believed to be on their way back to Australia. It's understood they've left a camp in northeastern Syria on a bus and will travel to Damascus before flying home. Aussie fast food business Guzman y Gomez is pulling out of the United States. The Mexican-themed chain says the financial performance of its US business was not meeting its targets. And after 11 years, comedian Stephen Colbert's last late show will air in the US tonight. Singer Bruce Springsteen using his performance on the second last show to accuse the network of bowing to political pressure.
4: Stephen, I am here in support tonight with Stephen because you're the first guy in America who's lost his show because we got a president who can't take a joke.
0: Updating sport, and the motorsports world is in shock after the sudden death of NASCAR legend Kyle Busch. The 41-year-old had been hospitalised for a sudden and severe illness, with his family issuing a statement to express their heartbreak. The AFL's concussion protocols have again come under scrutiny. Hawthorn forward Nick Watson was left on the field for at least 3 minutes in last night's game after copping a heavy knock. And the Santos Tour Down Under will make history next year as the first world tour race to hold men's and women's stages on the same course on the same day and over the same distance next year.
5: Smooth weather.
0: Cloudy this afternoon, temperatures dropping to 13 degrees tonight. Grey skies tomorrow, heading for a top of 21. Looking further ahead, showers on Sunday and Monday. And that's the latest on Smooth.
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0: 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I want to be the only one. Womack and Womack teardrops there as well. Thank you very much for choosing us to listen to. I know you've got lots of different choices, so the fact that you're spending some time here, really appreciate that. And check out our sister stations too, maybe on the weekend. 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

0: 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All I need is a miracle. 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
14: Hello again. Watch out for a crash in Ross Trevor on Montacute Road near Anderson Court. In Marlston, traffic lights remain out of the intersection of Richmond Road and Brooker Terrace. Take care as you're driving past. Crews are working on a burst water main in Renown Park on Torrens Road near Baker Street. Urgent sewer works continue in Parkside on Greenhill Road near George Street and works in Hillier on Anglevale Road near Andrews Road. See any dramas or delays? Call the traffic hotline 1300 595 937. That's the latest traffic on Smooth FM Adelaide.
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15: Good afternoon, I'm Heidi Tiltons. A senior Labor minister hasn't ruled out adjusting some of the government's tax changes as backlash against the reforms continues to grow. As part of the latest budget, discretionary testamentary trusts will face a 30% tax from mid-2028, while businesses are also slamming changes to capital gains. Tanya Plibersek told Sky, Labor's budget makes the tax system fairer.
16: The changes that we're proposing to capital gains taxes and negative gearing, those are absolutely designed to make sure that young Australians today have the same opportunity to realise the great Australian dream of home ownership.
15: Sydney's brutal gang wars appear to have expanded overseas, with a senior gang member shot dead in Vietnam. According to The Telegraph, senior Coconut Cartel member Lorenzo Lamalu was gunned down in a hail of bullets in Ho Chi Minh City. The 24-year-old was believed to have been leading the cartel from overseas since leaving Australia in 2022. An Australian tourist has fallen 400 metres to his death in Peru. The 53-year-old is believed to have tripped from an embankment on the Inca Trail to Machu Picchu. Electric vehicles are expected to account for close to 1 in 3 global car sales this year. The report from the International Energy Agency claims the rise has been partly driven by high fuel prices as a result of the Iran war. And singer Jessie J has given fans a huge health update amid her battle with breast cancer. The British pop star revealing she's now cancer-free after undergoing a mastectomy close to a year ago. Updating sport, and Alex Diminor has continued his return to form on clay in the lead-up to the French Open. The Aussie world number 9 beat Luciano Dalderi, advancing to the Hamburg Open semis. Meantime, the Roland Garros draw has been released, with Diminor to face a qualifier in the first round. Tonight's AFL clash is a battle between teams on the bottom of the ladder, Essendon taking on Richmond at the MCG. A shortened round 12 of the NRL continues tonight, with the Bulldogs hosting the Storm. Connor Tracy's been ruled out for the Dogs. Jacob Kiraz will start at fullback. And Manchester United defender Harry Maguire says he's shocked and gutted after being left out of England's squad for the FIFA World Cup.
13: Smooth weather.
15: Cloudy this afternoon, temperatures dropping to 13 degrees tonight. Grey skies tomorrow, heading for a top of 21. Looking further ahead, showers on Sunday and Monday. And that's the latest on Smooth.
17: 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It's a mouthful, isn't it? Let's get closer to the weekend. Simon Diaz here now. Thank you for listening with Climie Fisher's Love Changes Now.
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0: Very cool, stylish, Simply Red and Fairground on Smooth FM. Love a feel-good Friday afternoon, don't we? MJ, big at the movies, and Michael is coming up very soon, and we're excited, and so are the Pointer Sisters. They're next.
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15: Adelaide's traffic on Smooth.
16: Hello again. Traffic lights still out in Marlston at the intersection of Richmond Road and Brooker Terrace. Take care as you're driving through. In Renown Park, crews working on a burst water main on Torrens Road near Baker Street. Urgent works also continue in Parkside on Greenhill Road near George Street. In West Beach, works on Tapleys Hill Road outbound near Burbridge Road, speed back to 40, and works in Hillier on Anglevale Road near Andrews Road. See any dramas or delays? Call the traffic hotline 1300 595 937. That's the latest traffic on Smooth FM Adelaide.
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17: Good afternoon, I'm Heidi Tiltons.
3: Anthony Albanese is playing down suggestions he's planning to carve out some of his tax reforms amid fierce public backlash. The opposition claims a 30% hit on discretionary trusts is death tax by stealth. The PM admits more work is being done on the legislation.
17: And there's no measures in there that are going to hurt inheritances. So we'll work through the legislation we've said will be introduced in the second half of the year.
3: Angus Taylor has doubled down on his calls for the government to prevent the latest cohort of ISIS brides from returning home. The 7 women and 14 children are likely to arrive back in Australia next week after leaving their Syrian refugee camp, potentially facing arrest on arrival. The Liberal leader argues the group poses a security risk and should not be allowed in.
18: The government should be doing everything in its power to prevent these people from coming, because they turned their back on our country to support a terrorist organisation, one that has been guilty of extraordinary atrocities, including on Australians.
3: Aussie business Guzman y Gomez has shut down its Chicago stores after 6 years of trying to crack the US market. The Mexican-themed restaurant chain still has operations in Singapore and Japan, but has now abandoned its planned expansion in the United States after failing to meet its financial targets. An Australian tourist has died in Peru after apparently tripping while crossing a wooden bridge. The 53-year-old had been hiking the Inca Trail to Machu Picchu with his wife when he fell about 400 metres to his death. A farm worker who fatally amputated a Queensland pensioner's leg with a circular saw has been found not guilty of murder. John Yalu accepted $5,000 from the grandfather to remove his leg after he complained of chronic pain. The worker has pleaded guilty to manslaughter. And Channel 10 has officially pulled the plug on I'm a Celebrity, Get Me Out of Here after 12 seasons. Following weeks of speculation, the network says it's resting the popular reality show for 2027. Updating sport, and the Sydney Swans are flying high with 7 straight victories but aren't getting comfortable ahead of tomorrow's game in Geelong. Star defender Nick Blakey says there's still plenty of room for improvement.
19: We found that the last couple of weeks in, we haven't started overly well, so that's a big focus for us.
3: In the NRL tonight, Jacob Kuraz will start at fullback for the Bulldogs, with Connor Tracy ruled out of their clash with the Storm, and Alex Diminor will face a qualifier or lucky loser in the opening round of the French Open. The 7th seed could face Novak Djokovic in the quarterfinals.
15: Smooth weather.
3: Cloudy this afternoon, temperatures dropping to 13 degrees tonight. Grey skies tomorrow, heading for a top of 21. Looking further ahead, showers on Sunday and Monday. And that's the latest on Smooth.
0: Well, the best way to get to your feel-good weekend is with us, I reckon. Thank you for choosing Smooth Friday Arvo with more music and Let's Talk Plenty of it. Maroon 5 coming up. We're going to move like Jagger. Got the Queen of Soul, but now it's the Back to the Future phase.
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0: Well, the Kylie Minogue documentary streaming right now shot up to number one instantly. There we go. Spinning around and feeling good on Smooth. And if you'd like to spin around on our dance floor, all welcome tonight from 7 in the old school disco.
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0: 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Best day to a Friday. Heidi agrees. Traffic and news is minutes away. Final school run of the working week too. So I'm back with more music with Less Talk.
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14: Renowned Parkerburst, Watermain on Torrens Road at Baker Street, breakdown, Glen Osborne Road, Full Rush Road at Erbray, emergency sewer works as well, Green Hill Road, George Street, Parkside. Also, emergency roadworks, Kensington Road, Kensington Gardens, bus ongoing roadworks, Port Wakefield Road, Borson Lakes, Marion Road, Clipton, Gorge Road in Paradise, Grand Trunk Way, Port Adelaide, Brighton Road, North Brighton, Angle Vale Road, Hillier, and Green Hill Road at Unley. Sandy dramas, all delays, call the traffic hotline direct, 1300 595 937. That's the latest traffic on Smooth FM Adelaide.
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15: Smooth. Good afternoon, I'm Heidi Tiltons. One of the big four banks has shifted its forecast on the next RBA interest rate hike. Westpac had originally expected the central bank would lift rates in June and August. It's now predicting August and September will be more likely off the back of yesterday's higher than expected unemployment figures. One Nation has outpolled Labor in the second opinion poll this week. According to the latest Demos AU survey, One Nation is sitting at 28% federally, 2% clear of the ALP and 5% ahead of the coalition. Electric vehicle sales in Australia have reached record highs, surging 65% compared to last year. Amin Gore from the EV Council says surging fuel prices have played a role in the take-up.
16: Australians are interested in EVs because they're more affordable now than ever before. There are 10 models of EVs available under $40,000, and you can save up to $3,000 per year by driving an EV because you avoid the gut punch of driving on petrol.
15: A South Australian woman who drove a speedboat over two people on the Murray River will spend at least the next year and 4 months in jail. The 44-year-old had shared four bottles of champagne with three friends before getting behind the wheel of the boat last year. One of her victims has already undergone 13 surgeries. An Aussie tourist has died on a famous walking trail in South America. Police believe the 53-year-old tripped on a wooden bridge while completing the Inca Trail in Peru and fell roughly 500 metres down an embankment. And it's been revealed Britney Spears had taken multiple prescription drugs before her recent DUI arrest. The pop star also had empty wine glasses in her cup holder while an officer found a bottle of Adderall pills in her purse. Updating sport, and some of Australia's tennis stars have been dealt tough draws for the opening round of next week's French Open. Kimberly Birrell has drawn fifth seed Jessica Pegula. Adam Walton has sixth seed Daniil Medvedev. Essendon and Richmond are going head-to-head tonight for Dreamtime at the G. Ben McKay and Jade Gresham are among four ins for the Bombers. Round 12 of the NRL continues tonight with the Bulldogs hosting the Storm. Tomorrow is the Titans versus Manly. The Cowboys are also in action this weekend, taking on the Rabbitohs in Townsville. The Broncos have the bye.
13: Smooth weather.
15: Cloudy this afternoon, temperatures dropping to 13 degrees tonight. Grey skies tomorrow with a top of 21. Looking further ahead, showers on Sunday and Monday. Now let's see what's leading tonight's stories on Nine News.
17: Thanks, Heidi. I'm Alice Monfries. Tonight, jail over a dangerous and drunken Murray River boat ride. A world first coming to the tour down under. Concussion game changer, the SA-developed pill being trialled right now. Kids' sport, music classes and even birthday parties. What SA families sacrificing under cost strain. And the Crows limp home from Launceston. Nine News, your news, nightly at 6 on 9 and 9 Now.
0: A lot of organising goes into a wedding, doesn't it? I think it's all sorted for Tay-Tay. She's getting married soon. She's coming up for our Feel Good Friday afternoon. It's the best soundtrack with more music, less talk. But first up, all those emotions.
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0: That was The Vibe on a Friday with Jamiroquai and Diana Ross. Feels good with Upside Down here at Smooth FM. I've got that stunner from Alicia Keys coming up. And I've got some gold for you. Well, in the form of Spandau Ballet.
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17: 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Sorry that the chairs are all warm. I left them here, I could have

0: It's a good way to get through your day, isn't it? Stress-free, feel-good right here at Smooth FM with Daryl Braithwaite. And it's the final school run of the working week. We're in that 40K speed zone at the moment. Let's check the roads for you, get you home for the weekend. I've got the Queen of Pop on the other side of this for a Friday afternoon Vogue.
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2: Hey, Renown Park, first Watermain on Torrens Road near Baker Street, a breakdown at Osborne Road, Port Rush Road at Erbray, emergency Steelworks, Greenhill Road, George Street, Parkside. 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See any dramas or delays? Call the traffic hotline direct, 1300 595 937. That's the latest traffic on Smooth FM Adelaide.
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0: Well, our minds are definitely at the weekend, I reckon, at this time. It's almost 4 o'clock here at Smooth, and we'll get into the weekend in fine style tonight in the Old School Disco. 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Traffic and news with Heidi, then let's get home together. 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
13: Adelaide's traffic on Smooth.
14: Tennyson, the three-car Spanish military road at Trevor Parade. Another area in O'Halloran Hill on South Road at Lander Road. There's Watermain, Torrens Road, Baker Street, Renown Park. Breakdown as well to Osborne Road, Port Rush Road, Urbray. Mersey Steelworks to Greenhill Road, Parkside. And ongoing roadworks, Spangles Road, Paraka, South Road, Edwardstown, Grand Trunkway, Port Adelaide, and Anglevale Road at Hillier as well. See any dramas or delays? Call the traffic hotline direct, 1300 595 937. That's the latest traffic on Smooth FM Adelaide.
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15: Good afternoon, I'm Heidi Tiltons. An Australian tourist killed in Peru has been identified as Victoria Police Sergeant Matthew Patton. The 53-year-old senior officer was walking the Inca Trail when it's believed he tumbled 500 metres down an embankment after tripping on a wooden bridge. A jury has cleared a Queensland fruit picker of murder over a botched leg amputation. John Yalu has instead been convicted of manslaughter after accepting $5,000 from Kalman Tal to remove his leg with a circular saw after months of chronic pain. Another opinion poll has indicated a fall in support for the federal government's budget, and there's speculation that changes are on the cards. A survey suggests that 43% of voters think it's a bad budget, with the Prime Minister considering carving out the 30% tax from discretionary trusts. Anthony Albanese says the government is consulting everyone.
16: We'll work through the legislation we've said will be introduced in the second half of the year on trusts. There'll be a consultation period about that, and we made that clear on budget night.
15: Detectives investigating the former Duke of York are urging the woman at the centre of the sex allegations against him to come forward. Andrew Mountbatten-Windsor was arrested in February on suspicion of misconduct in public office. Police are also investigating a woman's claim she was brought to the UK for a sexual encounter with the former prince by Jeffrey Epstein. And Sir Paul McCartney has returned to the Ed Sullivan Theatre as Stephen Colbert's final Late Show guest. He's surprised the comedian with a signed photo of his first appearance at the New York Theatre with the Beatles in 1964.
17: To Stephen, you're better than the Beatles. Paul McCartney.
18: No, it doesn't
17: say that. It does. That's what I read.
18: It doesn't say that.
17: When my editors are done, that's what it's going to say, Paul.
15: Updating sport, and the motorsports world is in shock after the sudden death of NASCAR legend Kyle Busch. The 41-year-old had been hospitalised for a sudden and severe illness, with his family issuing a statement to express their heartbreak. The AFL's concussion protocols have again come under scrutiny. Hawthorn forward Nick Watson was left on the field for at least 3 minutes in last night's game after copping a heavy knock. And the Santos Tour Down Under will make history next year as the first World Tour race to hold men's and women's stages on the same course on the same day and over the same distance next year.
13: Smooth weather.
15: Cloudy this afternoon, temperatures dropping to 13 degrees tonight. Grey skies tomorrow with a top of 21. Looking further ahead, showers on Sunday and Monday. 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
19: Thanks, Heidi. I'm Alice Monfries. Tonight, jail over a dangerous and drunken Murray River boat ride. A world first coming to the Tour Down Under. Concussion game changer, the SA-developed pill being trialled right now. Kids sport, music classes and even birthday parties. What SA families are sacrificing under cost strain. And the Crows limp home from Launceston. Nine News, your news, nightly at 6 on 9 and 9 Now.
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0: 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Ooh.
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0: Yeah, what do we want? More music. When do we want it? All day. Actually, for the drive home coming up on a Feel Good Friday here at Smooth FM, it continues with Byron Webb. And don't forget, I'm back tonight from 7. 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
13: Hillcrest to Spanish, Foster's Road, Princes Road, versus Watermain, Torrance Road, Baker Street, Renowned Park, a breakdown as well, Glen Osmond Road, Port Rush Road at Urbray, Lancy Steelworks, Green Hill Road, George Street, Parkside, ongoing roadworks, two Port Wakefield Road, Mawson Lakes, also South Road, Edwardstown, the Port Rover Expressway, Wingfield, Grand Trunkway, Port Adelaide, Brighton Road, North Brighton, and Anglevale Road in Hillier. See any dramas or delays? Call the traffic hotline direct, 1300 595 937. That's the latest traffic on Smooth FM Adelaide.
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11: afternoon, I'm Heidi Tiltons. There's been a major update in the police investigation into Andrew Mountbatten Windsor, barely 3 months after his arrest on suspicion of misconduct in public office. The probe has now been widened to include potential sex offences. UK police are appealing for victim survivors of Jeffrey Epstein to come forward, including one woman who claims she was sent to the UK for an encounter with the former Duke of York. A senior Labour minister hasn't ruled out adjusting some of the government's tax changes as backlash against the reforms continues to grow. As part of the latest budget, discretionary testamentary trusts will face a 30% tax from mid-2028, while businesses are also slamming changes to capital gains. Tanya Plibersek has told Sky Labor's budget makes the tax system fairer.
14: The changes that we're proposing to capital gains taxes and negative gearing, those are absolutely designed to make sure that young Australians today have the same opportunity to realise the great Australian dream of home ownership.
11: It sounds a new opinion poll shows support for the federal government's budget is tanking. A survey commissioned by online business publication Capital Brief shows 43% of voters rated the budget as bad. While at 28%, One Nation now sits 2 points clear of Labor and 4 points clear of the coalition federally. Victoria Police have confirmed one of their senior officers has died on a famous walking trail in South America. The body of 52-year-old father of three, Sergeant Matt Patton, was found this morning. It's believed he fell up to 500 metres to his death after tripping from the Inca Trail in Peru. And singer Jessie J has given fans a huge health update amid her battle with breast cancer. The British pop star revealing she's now cancer-free after undergoing a mastectomy close to a year ago. Updating sport, and Alex Diminor has continued his return to form on clay in the lead-up to the French Open. The Aussie world number 9 beat Luciano Dardelli, advancing to the Hamburg Open semis. Meantime, the Roland Garros draw has been released, with Diminor to face a qualifier in the first round. Tonight's AFL clash is a battle between teams on the bottom of the ladder, Essendon taking on Richmond at the MCG. A shortened round 12 of the NRL continues tonight, with the Bulldogs hosting the Storm. Connor Tracy's been ruled out for the Dogs. Jacob Kiraz will start at fullback. And Manchester United defender Harry Maguire says he's shocked and gutted after being left out of England's squad for the FIFA World Cup.
12: Smooth weather.
11: Cloudy this afternoon. Temperatures dropping to 13 degrees tonight. Grey skies tomorrow with a top of 21. Looking further ahead, showers on Sunday and Monday. Now let's see what's leading tonight's stories on Nine News.
15: Thanks, Heidi. I'm Alice Monfries. Tonight, jail over a dangerous and drunken Murray River boat ride. A world first coming to the tour down under. Concussion game changer, the SA developed pill being trialled right now. Kids sport, music classes and even birthday parties. What SA families are sacrificing under cost strain. And the Crows limp home from Launceston. Nine News, your news, nightly at 6 on 9 and 9 Now.
16: Yeah, so far it's definitely feeling as good as I hoped it would. I mean, mind you, at this point of a Friday, it normally does. And I hope you are too, with Byron with you now for the afternoon at Smooth FM. And actually, over the weekend, hoping to see some of the Netflix Kylie doco that's on, because apparently it's good. And this song is great.
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0: dancing with the Bee Gees through a Friday afternoon at Smooth FM. And actually, Friday is our dancing day at Smooth. Simon Disco Diaz is back with the perfect kickoff to our weekend, the old school disco, tonight at 7. Hope you join us for it because it's lots of fun.
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0: 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And if, well, maybe you're running up that hill yourself, maybe it's downhill. If you're in the traffic, let's go and have a look at it for you now at Smooth.
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2: In Hillcrest, a smash on Foster's Road at Prince's Road, renowned Parkerburst Watermain, Torrent Road, Baker Street, breakdown, Glenelsman Road, Port Rush Road, Urbray, emergency sewer works to Green Hill Road, George Street, Parkside. Also ongoing road works, Tapley's Hill Road, West Beach, Marion Road, Clifton, South Road, Edwardstown, Brighton Road, North Brighton, and Anglevale Road at Hillier as well. City dramas or delays, call the traffic hotline direct, 1300 595 937. That's the latest traffic on Smooth FM Adelaide.
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16: Rosanna Mangiarelli here on 7 News. The shock sentence handed to a boozed boatie over a River Murray collision. The former Prince Andrew investigated for alleged sex offences, and the Crows' Tassie heartbreaker comes at a cost.
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0: 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And a reminder, with great company, Mel Doyle's going to start it all with our weekend breakfast show tomorrow morning for you at Smooth. In the meantime, quick check in on our Smooth News. We'll see what the weather's got planned for us over the weekend next.
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14: Adelaide's traffic on Smooth.
15: No accidents or breakdowns or major delays anywhere at the moment, which is always a good thing. Roadworks continuing, though, on Tapley's Hill Road, West Beach, Port Wakefield Road, Mawson Lakes, Gorge Road, Paradise, Grand Trunk Way, Port Adelaide, Brighton Road, North Brighton, Anglebar Road, Helier, and Greenhill Road at Unley. Cameras, Clark Terrace, Seaton, also Main North Road, Blakeview, and Target Hill Road in Salisbury Heights. See any dramas or delays? Call the traffic hotline direct, 1300 595 937. That's the latest traffic on Smooth FM Adelaide.
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8: Good evening, I'm Heidi Tiltons. Andrew Mountbatten Windsor is now being investigated by UK police over potential sex offences. Thames Valley Police making an unprecedented public appeal for potential victim survivors to come forward. The probe centres around the claims of a woman that she was sent to the UK to have sex with the former prince by the late paedophile financier Jeffrey Epstein. Anthony Albanese is playing down suggestions he's planning to carve out some of his tax reforms amid fierce public backlash. The opposition claims a 30% hit on discretionary trusts is a death tax by stealth. The Prime Minister admits more work is being done on the legislation.
16: And there's no measures in there that are going to hurt inheritances. We'll work through the legislation we've said will be introduced in the second half of the year.
8: Angus Taylor has doubled down on his calls for the government to prevent the latest cohort of ISIS brides from returning home. The 7 women and 14 children are likely to arrive back in Australia next week after leaving their Syrian refugee camp, potentially facing arrest on arrival. The Liberal leader argues the group poses a security risk and should not be allowed in.
17: The government should be doing everything in its power to prevent these people from coming, because they turned their back on our country to support a terrorist organisation, one that has been guilty of extraordinary atrocities, including on Australians.
8: Aussie business Guzmany Gomez has shut down its Chicago stores after 6 years trying to crack the US market. The Mexican-themed restaurant chain still has operations in Singapore and Japan, but has now abandoned its planned expansion in the United States after failing to meet its financial targets. And robot taxi services have been suspended in the US city of Atlanta after one of the vehicles drove into floodwaters. Other AI rideshare vehicles recently have blocked responding ambulances and taken passengers through active police sieges. Updating sport, and the Sydney Swans are flying high with 7 straight victories but aren't getting comfortable ahead of tomorrow's game in Geelong. Star defender Nick Blakey says there's still plenty of room for improvement.
18: We found that the last couple of weeks in, we haven't started overly well, so that's a big focus for us.
8: In the NRL tonight, Jacob Kuraz will start at fullback for the Bulldogs, with Connor Tracy ruled out of their clash with the Storm, and Alex Diminor will face a qualifier or lucky loser in the opening round of the French Open. The 7th seed could face Novak Djokovic in the quarterfinals.
14: Smooth weather.
8: Cloudy this afternoon, temperatures dropping to 13 degrees tonight. Grey skies tomorrow with a top of 21. Looking further ahead, showers on Sunday and Monday. 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
0: Yeah, hi, this is Byron with you this afternoon at Smooth FM. Hard, I know, to beat that Friday feeling when you've got the weekend ahead. Actually, a great bit of reggae for the end of the week on the way from Bob Marley for you. But let's get back into it now. More music and less talk, and Janet Jackson for you. 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

0: helping us jump out of the week and jump into the weekend. What a great song from the Pointer Sisters at Smooth FM. And I love that bit of reggae before that from Bob Marley as well. Sounds so good, even better on the front, I reckon. Thank you for joining us, Byron, with here. And a reminder, tonight it is old school disco. If you feel like jumping, feel like dancing, don't feel like actually going out or dressing up, you're going to love it. The old school disco tonight at 7 here at Smooth.
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0: It's Tina Arena at Smooth FM, helping you shake off the chains of the working week on a Friday afternoon. Nice song. And Madonna before that too, with the Madonna publicity machine, no doubt about to ramp up very soon. With the brand new Madonna single and new album, I think it's September. It's pretty exciting too. Apparently it's good and she's reinvented herself all over again. Anyway, thank you for joining us. Byron with you here. Best day of the working week. Hopefully not too bad on the roads either. Let's go have a look for you now, Smooth.
1: Adelaide's traffic on Smooth.
2: And Dry Creek, some debris on the north-south motorway near the Fall River Expressway. Otherwise, it's all looking fairly good for a Friday evening. Roadworks continuing to Port Wakefield Road, Mawson Lakes, Mangles Road, Paraka. Fall River Expressway, Wingfield, Grand Trunkway, Port Adelaide, Brighton Road, North Brighton, Angle Vale Road, Hillier, and Greenhill Road, Unley. Canberra's Crichton Road, Findon, Midway Road, Elizabeth Downs, and Torrance Road at Cheltenham as well. Any dramas or delays, call the traffic hotline direct, 1300 595 937. That's the latest traffic on Smooth FM Adelaide.
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0: When it's sounding good and you find yourself feeling good, well, it's got to be Smooth FM, and even more so at this point of the week, because you can't beat a Friday, can you? Simon Disco Diaz in next two to ensure we get the weekend underway in a great mood with the old school disco next week. Have fun, have a great weekend here at Smooth.
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Diana Ross, Feels Good, I'm Coming Out. Maybe you're going out. Thanks for having Smooth Friday Night Old School Disco on. Simon Diaz here. Kylie Minogue's coming up. Number one on Netflix, isn't she, at the moment? Lady Gaga soon as well. But now it's the rhythm of your Friday night debauch in the Old School Disco.

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12: 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Cam Datto on Smooth. 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

0: More music, less talk. You're on Smooth. We love our George Michael. If you're busy with renos, a few DIY projects around the house, we have the music to keep you company all weekend. I will be tuned in with you. Always got something going on. Speaking of that, Dreamtime at the G is on. Thank you. No spoilers, please. I'm going to watch my Bombers after midnight. Be still my beating heart. I'll get Elton John ready to go next on Smooth.
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0: Friday night, sounding so good, with more on the way. Cam Datto with a song from DJ Sammy that always goes down a treat, especially on a Friday night. And I've got some magic from the Cranberries with Dreams next on Smooth.
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Would you cry if you saw me crying? 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Or would you laugh

0: music, let's talk with Hero and Enrique. This is Smooth Cam Dado sending birthday snaps to all the Geminis listening, including our very own Ty Frost, everyone's favourite Smooth Workday announcer, celebrating his birthday this weekend. 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

0: It's a Friday on Smooth. Cam Dado here with you. Hi there. Greetings if you're listening on the Smooth Player. Turn up the volume. Simply Red are a-coming. And those who've sampled Smooth Relax of late, I have Nelly and Kelly Rowland on the way. You're going to love that song. Keep it on Smooth.
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0: Thank goodness it's Friday. Am I right? I'm right. It's Cam Dado here with you. Who doesn't love a big ballad after a busy week? The kind that digs deep. Here's One Sweet Day from Mariah Carey and Boyz II Men to enjoy now on Smooth.
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0: Feeling good with the Crowdies, weather with you. And big congrats to Neil Finn, lead singer of the Crowdies, of course, getting the old band back together. Split Ends are on tour. I cannot wait to see that. There's been such positive reviews. And let's face it, it's time. And it's time for a doco about Kylie Minogue. Yep, Netflix has it, and I defy you not to fall in love with her. Again, what an Aussie treasure. It's out, it's a beautifully told story with the charm, the riz, and the raw Kylie. It's amazing. She's amazing. The Backstreet Boys are coming up next on Smooth.
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0: I am so glad that tune made it in. Cam Daddo saying goodnight, wishing you a fabulous weekend if you're up and about early tomorrow. So is Mel Doyle here on Smooth. Join her for a coffee around 6 a.m. And if it's a day driving the kids around to sport and birthday parties, we have all the songs to keep you in a good mood. Richard Wilkins, David Campbell will make sure you'll be singing along. And I'll be here from 9 p.m. We can keep the relax going. Words to Live By from F. Scott Fitzgerald. Never confuse a single failure with a final defeat. Dream big. Smooth.
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8: Look out for works this morning at Meyerland on James Congdon Drive near Railway Terrace. Speeds are at 43 there. Same to Athelstan for works on Gorge Road near Ryan Avenue for Citybound and in Pasadena for telecommunication works on 5 Ash Drive near Gunther Parade for outbound. Possible shower today, heading for a top of 20. Right now it's 15 degrees. See any dramas or delays, call the traffic hotline direct. 1300 595 937. That's the latest traffic on Smooth FM Adelaide.
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0: amazing Leo Sayer. You make me feel like dancing. Did a little bit of that last night at the Humpty Dumpty dinner. Oh gosh, it's an extraordinary organisation. 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So yeah, a phenomenal organisation. If you're keen to help, humpty.org.au is the website you need. Good morning, it's a Saturday. 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
8: 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I marched into cash converters for some DJ decks and a lighting rig and walked out as DJ
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0: Oh, easing us into a weekend frame of mind with that one on Smooth. Good morning, Mel Doyle with you as we get respectable with Mel and Kim after this quick break. Thanks for listening.
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5: Look out for works in Plympton on Anzac Highway at Marion Road. Speed and lane restrictions apply through there. In Elizabeth, there's works on Phillip Highway near Ridley Road. Speeds are at 40 in both directions there. And speed cameras out today to Kettleville Terrace, Kent Town and Grant Road, Ranella. Possible shower today, heading for a top of 20. Right now it's 14 degrees. See any dramas or delays, call the traffic hotline direct. 1300 595 937. That's the latest traffic on Smooth FM Adelaide.
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6: Good morning, I'm Eleanor Quirk. The Prime Minister appears to be preparing to back down on a budget measure the Coalition has dubbed a death tax. The reversal comes after weeks of negative reactions, the latest opinion poll showing 43% of voters rating the budget as bad. Anthony Albanese now considering carving out the 30% tax from discretionary trusts.
7: We'll work through the legislation we've said will be introduced in the second half of the year on trusts. There'll be a consultation period about that. And we made that clear on budget night.
6: An Australian gangster has been shot dead on the streets of Vietnam in what's believed to be an underworld hit. Crime boss Lorenzo Lamalo was gunned down outside a restaurant in Ho Chi Minh City. The shooting has sparked fears of reprisal attacks in Australia. The final group of ISIS brides are making their way to Australia after leaving a Syrian detention camp. Seven women and 14 children are currently in Damascus and are expected to arrive in Australia as early as next week. And the inquiry into former Prince Andrew has expanded, with detectives now investigating claims of sexual misconduct, fraud, corruption, bullying and possible breaches of public office laws. UK reporter India McTaggart says the development could have ramifications for all members of the royal family.
8: I don't think that a royal family would be able to be nominated to this position without any formal vetting or scrutiny or due diligence by the government anymore. I think that not only has public opinion changed, but also we have had, you know, significant light shed on the lack of vetting processes.
6: Essendon's counting the cost of last night's 18-point loss to Richmond. Skipper Andy McGrath suffering a broken jaw while Archie May has suspected broken ribs. And the Dockers have recorded 10 straight wins for the first time in club history after defeating the Saints by 30 points. Fremantle coach Justin Longmuir praising his side.
9: Yeah, just super proud with how the way the players just stuck at the task. We had a real clear plan and, yeah, they just stuck at it and eventually we got the job done.
6: And you're up to date on the latest from the newsroom.
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0: It's a Mesa Bass on Smooth This Morning. Mel Doyle with you. More music and less talk as we look at the Saturday to-do list. Does yours include booking the dog groomer? I've actually booked Maggie in. Margaret's going first thing Monday morning. It's about time. She always comes home so fluffy and smelling really nice, which is the main thing. I feel like they do a much better job than I do wrangling her with one of those half clamshells that you buy from Bunnings in the backyard and a hose and a bucket of warm water. So anyway, that'll be good. So if you're doing that, getting the diary sorted, I've got the playlist, one of the best from Queen, coming up next on Smooth.
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0: Oh, that is such a big song, isn't it? Mel Doyle, looking after your Saturday morning playlist on Smooth. And if you need a little bit of extra motivation to get up and about for the day, we've got you covered with Savage Garden up soon.
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2: In Salisbury, the lights are playing up at the Park Terrace level crossing. In Plympton, there's works on Anzac Highway at Marion Road. Speeds are down to 40 and lane restrictions apply there. In Valley View, there's works on Grand Junction Road near Cornell Avenue. Speeds are at 40 for inbound. Check your speed, Briar Road, Felixstowe. Possible shower today, heading for a top of 20. Right now it's 15 degrees. See any dramas or delays, call the traffic hotline direct, 1300 595 937. That's the latest traffic on Smooth FM Adelaide.
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3: Good morning, I'm Eleanor Quirk. The coalition's renewed its calls for the government to step in and stop the next group of ISIS brides from returning to Australia. The seven women and 14 children have left a camp in Syria as they prepare to fly to Australia as early as next week. Opposition leader Angus Taylor says more needs to be done to prevent their return.
4: The government should be doing everything in its power to prevent these people from coming because they turned their back on our country to support a terrorist organisation.
3: One Nation has overtaken Labor in a post-budget poll as Anthony Albanese faces criticism over changes to capital gains tax and negative gearing. Polling shows Pauline Hanson's party has taken a 2% lead, now holding 28% of the primary vote. Labor is flat at 26%, while the coalition's sitting at 23%. The country's peak psychiatry body has launched new training to help address the youth mental health crisis. Government data shows teenagers aged 12 to 17 are the highest users of specialised community mental health services, and college president Dr. Asta Tomar says psychiatrists can now focus solely on that age group.
5: Over the course of the last couple of decades, really, there's been an increasing awareness of what a critical period of development the youth period is.
3: And Miley Cyrus has been honoured with a star on the Hollywood Walk of Fame.
6: My home, truly a city of angels, where so many of them surround us right now with their names laid here in concrete, where their legacy will live on long past their lifetime. And it's an honour to join that community.
3: Carnage at Dreamtime at the G with three players sent to hospital. Essendon the worst hit with skipper Andy McGrath and Archie May among the injured. Richmond's key forward stocks also hit hard. Bombers coach Brad Scott says it was hard to take the positives out of the 18-point loss.
7: You know, we're in a situation that we don't want to be in and we've got to keep fighting, but it's given the circumstances, the players fought to the end and gave themselves a chance to win and fell just short.
3: And you're up to date on the latest from the newsroom.
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0: Adar on Smooth this morning. Feel good music all weekend. Mel Doyle with you for a Saturday. Hey, I'm really excited. It's had rave reviews. Kylie's Netflix doco is out. I haven't seen it yet, but it is on the watch list, so I might get stuck in this weekend. But gosh, we love Kylie. And yeah, I've heard it's really fantastic, so I can't wait. I've got one of her favourites from Prince coming up. 1999. It's on before nine. Stay with me.
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12: In Salisbury, the lights are playing up at the Park Terrace level crossing. In Plympton, there's works on Anzac Highway at Marion Road. Speeds are down to 40 and lane restrictions apply there. In Valley View, there's works on Grand Junction Road near Cornell Avenue. Speeds are at 40 for inbound. Check your speed, McGill Road, McGill. Possible shower today, heading for a top of 20. Right now it's 14 degrees. See any dramas or delays, call the traffic hotline direct, 1300 595 937. That's the latest traffic on Smooth FM Adelaide.
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0: More music and less talk for a Saturday morning. Thank you for joining me, Mel Doyle, on Smooth and taking us wherever you are this morning on the Smooth Player. I'll be back in just a tick with Billy Joel and Uptown Girl.
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5: 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And ATO figures show the gas industry is Australia's second biggest corporate taxpayer. Australia's gas industry would rather not run this ad, but we had to set the record straight. Get the facts at australiarunsongas.com.au. 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
8: In Salisbury, the lights are playing up at the Park Terrace level crossing. There's major works this morning in Plimpton through the Anzac Highway Marion Road intersection. Speeds are down to 40 and lane restrictions apply there. And in Valley View, there's works on Grand Junction Road near Cornell Avenue. Speeds are at 40 for inbound. Check your speed today. Commercial Road, Port Noarlunga South. Possible shower today, heading for a top of 20. Right now it's 15 degrees. See any dramas or delays, call the traffic hotline direct. 1300 595 937. That's the latest traffic on Smooth FM Adelaide.
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9: Good morning, I'm Eleanor Quirk. The final group of ISIS brides and their children are preparing to return to Australia. The seven women and 14 children are currently in Damascus after leaving a Syrian detention camp. Political sociologist Dr. Josh Roo says it's unclear what freedoms the group will have on their return.
10: Once they get back here, it might be a very similar situation where they arrive at the airport and there may be some arrests depending on what intelligence is available. And then others may go home straight to their families.
9: Five Australian women who were subjected to invasive internal examinations at Doha Airport have reached a confidential settlement with Qatar Airways. The women were marched off an aircraft at gunpoint after a newborn baby was found abandoned in a terminal bathroom. The settlement avoids a trial next month and brings a close to the women's six-year legal battle. Police in the UK have issued a fresh appeal for witnesses as the investigation into Andrew Mountbatten Windsor broadens. The ongoing investigation into the former prince covers a number of alleged offences, including fresh claims of alleged sexual misconduct. Royal editor Russell Myers says police are widening their net.
11: Putting a huge appeal out by being so public. They said that they want to speak to any potential victims, any witnesses. They broaden the scope of the investigation.
9: And reps for Ricky Martin say he's okay after he was forced off stage when a fan let off tear gas during an outdoor concert in Montenegro. Fremantle's made club history, recording its 10th straight win for the first time after defeating the Saints by 30 points. But coach Justin Longmuir isn't getting carried away with his side's success.
12: When you boil it down and whips cracking at the end of the year, 10 in a row doesn't mean anything. What matters is how many games you win at the end of the season and how highly you qualify. And we have qualified finals, so it doesn't mean a lot.
9: And Richmond defeated the Bombers by 18 points in an injury-ravaged clash at the G. And you're up to date on the latest from the newsroom.
7: This is Smooth with Melissa Doyle.
13: Oh, I love it that we can get lost in the music on the weekends, and I reckon this will do it. Here's Tiffany.
7: Smooth. More music and less talk. Smooth. This is Smooth Adelaide.